I did not become someone different that I did not want to be. 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Will you show me around?

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And near about impossible to forget. She said I had an ego on me. Size of Texas. Well, I'm new here. 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

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And furthermore, Susan, I wouldn't be the least bit surprised to learn that all four of them habitually smoke marijuana cigarettes. 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

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She brings the rain.

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1: 1, 2, 1, 2, 1, 2, check this out. It's the jump board right there. I want everybody to put your rope down, put your guns down, and you pour to the pit, the gravel pit. Leave your problems at home, leave your children at home. We're gonna take it back underground. I be Bobby Bowden. Wu-Tang Clan on your mind one time. It's the jump board, so just jump off, my nigga.

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So viva Las Vegas, viva Las Vegas. How I wish that there were more than 24 hours in the day. Even if there were 40 more, I wouldn't sleep a minute away. Oh, there's blackjack and poker and the roulette wheel, a fortune won and lost on every deal.

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So Viva Las Vegas, Viva Las Vegas. How I wish that there were more than the 24 hours in the day. Even if there were 40 more, I wouldn't sleep a minute away. Oh, there's blackjack and poker and the roulette wheel, a fortune won and lost on every day.

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1: Three other individuals. One of them was a male, and the other two, well, the other two were females. 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And furthermore, Susan, I wouldn't be the least bit surprised to learn that all four of them habitually smoke marijuana cigarettes. 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

0: 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Don't worry. 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